break. 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
1: 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Our colors will fade.

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2: 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Yeah, I'm going to the party, but I'm not going to my friends. I need a lover.

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I'm just staying warm, sipping on my third wine, face is getting wet now. I don't need a suntan, press weak, get you used to hearing certain questions. Like how you feel to be a Sundance, like how you feel to be just one man. One man, repping where you from, and I'm like, nah man. 5 years ago, I'd be so happy to get 5 bands for 30 minutes in, running out of breath before the motherfucking song ends. And now I'm about to watch my first movie that I shot up in the islands, surrounded by the audience and my friends. That shit